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p.m. At 7:12 p.m., severe thunderstorms were located along a line extending from near Estee, Genevieve to near Kaufman to near Noblick, moving southeast at 45 miles per hour. Expected hazards include 60 miles per hour wind gusts and nickel-size hail. This is a radar-indicated threat. The following impacts are expected. Expect damage to roofs, siding, and trees. Locations impacted include Chester, Perryville, St. Mary, Longtown, Lithium, and Silver Lake. This includes Interstate 55 between mile markers 120 and 139. Repeating, a severe thunderstorm warning has been issued until 7:45 p.m. for the following county, Perry, Missouri.

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0: 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And here we go. We are halfway through the work week. Just take a nice deep breath. You can make it through the rest of it, I promise. 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This is a great chance, thanks to DP Auto Salvage and Skeleton Raceway, both in Sykeston, to get you, you know, some great tickets to something, whether it's Cardinals game, you know, tickets to some of the great stuff, the events coming here to the Heartland. We've got concert tickets and more on a free ticket Thursday. All right. We've got first morning weather and the Black Crows on the way on the Classic Rock Station, 100.7 KGMO.
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1: with Steve Thomas in the Morning Drive's First Warning Weather. I'm meteorologist Paul Trombley. A heat advisory continues. An extreme heat warning begins at 11 a.m. tomorrow. Partly cloudy tonight with a chance of thunderstorms. Lows level off around 76. High of 97 tomorrow, partly cloudy. That's First Warning Weather from the Withers Weather Center on the Classic Rock Station.
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0: 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And on the way tonight, the All Request Late Show will take over starting at 9 o'clock. So if you've got something that's been stuck in your head all day, maybe it's a song you haven't heard in a minute, or you just have something that you just request every single night, and for some reason I just misplaced that song and I haven't played it yet for you, just let me know. You know, be like, Marissa, please, I'm begging you. But the All Request Late Show, it starts at 9 o'clock. You take over for 2 hours, and again, it's coming up in just a little bit. We've got a classic rock block, the Eagles and Creed, next on the Classic Rock Station, 100.7 KGMO.
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I'm Marissa. We are after 8 o'clock, delivering another big classic rock block here from the 80s. And you can tell because it's Scorpions and no one like you on the Classic Rock Station, 100.7 KGMO.

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9: With Steve Thomas and the Morning Drive's First Warning Weather, I'm meteorologist Paul Trombley. A heat advisory continues. An extreme heat warning begins at 11 a.m. tomorrow. Chance of thunderstorms tonight, otherwise partly cloudy skies. Lows level off around 76. A mix of clouds and sun tomorrow, 97. That's First Warning Weather from the Withers Weather Center on the Classic Rock Station.
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Massac County, Illinois. Southern Johnson County, Illinois. Central Alexander County, Illinois. Northern Ballard County, Kentucky. Northwestern McCracken County, Kentucky. Until 9:45 p.m. At 9:04 p.m., severe thunderstorms were located along a line extending from Karnak to 6 miles northeast of Mounds to Olive Branch, moving southeast at 35 miles per hour. Expected hazards include 60 miles per hour wind gusts and penny-size hail. This is a radar-indicated threat. The following impacts are expected. Expect damage to roofs, siding, and trees. Locations impacted include Mounds, Mound City, Karnak, Olive Branch, New Columbia, Joppa, Olmsted, New Grand Chain, Pulaski, and Belknap. This includes the following highways: Interstate 24 in Illinois between mile markers 22 and 32. Interstate 57 in Illinois between mile markers 4 and 15. Repeating, a severe thunderstorm warning has been issued until 9:45 p.m. for the following counties: in Illinois, Alexander, Johnson, Massac, and Pulaski, and the following counties: in Kentucky, Ballard and McCracken.

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We're in the middle of a big classic rock block. 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
5: With Steve Thomas and the Morning Drive's First Warning Weather, I'm meteorologist Paul Trombley. A heat advisory remains in effect. An extreme heat warning begins at 11 a.m. tomorrow. Thunderstorms likely tonight, otherwise partly cloudy skies. Lows dip down to about 76. That's First Warning Weather from the Withers Weather Center on the Classic Rock Station.
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0: 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We're doing requests now, but at lunchtime tomorrow when you're feeling overwhelmed and the boss is on your case and you're feeling like calling it quits, just take a breather with us at lunchtime to calm down, okay? Well, we're going to make that happen, and you're going to keep your job as much as maybe you don't want to. You've got to keep it until you find another one. That's the way it works. 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So make sure that you're tuned on in starting at noon tomorrow. 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

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Wake up with Steve Thomas in the morning drive tomorrow morning. 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

0: 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We come together. You get me requests. 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So thank you for that, for the All Request Late Show. 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We'll make sure that we hook you up here in the Heartland. And yeah, free ticket Thursday. It's your chance to hear some great nonstop music and get that hookup for that free ticket Thursday. 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
11: With Steve Thomas and the Morning Drive's First Warning Weather, I'm meteorologist Paul Trombley. A heat advisory continues. An extreme heat warning begins at 11 a.m. tomorrow. Chance of thunderstorms tonight, otherwise partly cloudy. Lows dip down to about 76. Partly cloudy again tomorrow. Highs around 97. That's First Warning Weather from the Withers Weather Center on the Classic Rock Station.

0: The Classic Rock Station 100.7 KGMO, Don Henley. All she wants to do is dance, and all you want to do is have some amazing cheesecake, thanks to our friends at the Cheesecake Ninja in Jackson. Coming up during the 5 o'clock cartoons tomorrow afternoon, another chance to figure out what the heck is in Paul Vernon's pocket. He'll get you some clues, and we'll make some things happen. That six-pack of mini cheesecake could be yours, thanks to the Cheesecake Ninja in Jackson. That sweet treat waiting for you, again, once you get out of the office tomorrow. A classic rock block. We've got your request of Kiss and the Cranberries on the way. 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
0: On August 12th, 1968, four guys met up in a tiny rehearsal room located underground in London's soon-to-be Chinatown district. Guitarist Jimmy Page had stepped away from studio sessions and spent 2 years with the Yardbirds. John Paul Jones was still in the thick of session work and hoped Jimmy's new band would provide a way out. Singer Robert Plant and drummer John Bonham were former bandmates. Jimmy was relatively new to both, but at least they had recently met Jimmy, whereas John Paul was a complete stranger to Robert and John. John Paul's preconceived notion was that things were going to be just a little boring, but that's not how it went. When the four musicians played that afternoon, they all hit it off as musical equals. They knew this was rare, and they became Led Zeppelin.
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12: With Steve Thomas in the Morning Drive's First Warning Weather, I'm meteorologist Paul Trombley. A heat advisory continues. An extreme heat warning begins at 11 a.m. tomorrow. Lows level off around 76 tonight under partly cloudy skies. Sunshine mixed with clouds at times tomorrow. High temperatures reach up to 97. That's First Warning Weather from the Withers Weather Center on the Classic Rock Station.
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4: 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Prize winners are restricted to winning once every 30 days per station. Winners will have 30 days to claim their prize, otherwise it will become property of this station and Withers Broadcasting. All participants in the contest agree to hold harmless any of our sponsors and the radio station should any problem occur. Prize winners must release the radio station in all aspects. Each winner will be required to sign a release form allowing the use of their name and likeness for promotional purposes, as well as acknowledge receipt of prize offered and releasing the station from any further liability. All decisions of Withers Broadcasting concerning the contest are final. Winners must provide photo ID and proof of age before accepting prize. Special contests such as Diamond of the Day, Payroll Payoff, 10 Songs in 10 Seconds, and others will have additional rules posted during the runtime of the contest. Failure to follow the rules will result in disqualification. Prizes are non-transferable to cash.
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7: With Steve Thomas in the Morning Drive's First Warning Weather, I'm meteorologist Paul Trombley. A heat advisory remains in effect. An extreme heat warning begins at 11 a.m. tomorrow. Partly cloudy skies overnight with lows around 76. Sunshine mixed with clouds at times again. Thursday, high temperatures reach up to 97. That's First Warning Weather from the Withers Weather Center on the Classic Rock Station.
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4: 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All participants in the contest agree to hold harmless any of our sponsors and the radio station should any problem occur. Prize winners must release the radio station in all aspects. Each winner will be required to sign a release form allowing the use of their name and likeness for promotional purposes, as well as acknowledge receipt of prize offered and releasing the station from any further liability. All decisions of Withers Broadcasting concerning the contest are final. Winners must provide photo ID and proof of age before accepting prize. Special contests such as Diamond of the Day, Payroll Payoff, 10 Songs in 10 Seconds, and others will have additional rules posted during the runtime of the contest. Failure to follow the rules will result in disqualification. Prizes are non-transferable to cash.
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5: With Steve Thomas and the Morning Drive's First Warning Weather, I'm meteorologist Paul Trombley. A heat advisory continues. An extreme heat warning begins at 11 a.m. today. Lows level off around 75 overnight under mainly cloudy skies. Sunshine mixed with clouds at times. Thursday, high of 97. That's First Warning Weather from the Withers Weather Center on the Classic Rock Station.
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4: With Steve Thomas and the Morning Drive's First Warning Weather, I'm meteorologist Paul Trombley. A heat advisory continues. An extreme heat warning begins at 11 a.m. today. Lows level off around 75 overnight under mainly cloudy skies. Sunshine mixed with clouds at times. Thursday, high of 97. That's First Warning Weather from the Withers Weather Center on the Classic Rock Station.

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14: With Steve Thomas and the Morning Drive's First Warning Weather, I'm meteorologist Paul Trombley. An extreme heat warning continues until 8 p.m. Sunday night. Lows level off around 75 overnight under mainly cloudy skies. Sunshine mixed with clouds at times. Thursday, highs level off around 97. That's First Warning Weather from the Withers Weather Center on the Classic Rock Station.
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8: With Steve Thomas and the Morning Drive's First Warning Weather, I'm meteorologist Paul Trombley. An extreme heat warning continues until 8 p.m. Sunday night. Lows dip down to about 75 overnight under partly cloudy skies. Sunshine mixed with clouds at times again. Thursday, high temperatures reach up to 97. That's First Warning Weather from the Withers Weather Center on the Classic Rock Station.
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0: Thunderstruck as we rock you Thursday. Now I've got classic rock on the way from Joan Jett. The Doors on the way in just a few minutes. Plus your morning comedy quickie. That's set to roll too. 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
2: Governor Mike Kehoe says he's not abandoning efforts to change Missouri's income tax and initiative petition process. Voters overwhelmingly rejected constitutional amendments addressing both issues last week. Kehoe says his administration will look for other ways to pursue those goals. The Missouri Supreme Court is pushing for a quick decision in a lawsuit over a congressional redistricting referendum. The case will determine whether voters get a chance to overturn new congressional districts approved by lawmakers last year. Ballot changes must be finalized by early September. Missouri transportation officials are asking residents to weigh in on the state's highest priority unfunded road and bridge projects. MoDOT is holding public meetings around the state on its draft list. The projects would move forward if additional transportation funding becomes available. That's your local headlines. Now, your first warning weather.
4: With Steve Thomas and the Morning Drive's first warning weather, I'm meteorologist Paul Trombley. An extreme heat warning continues until 8 p.m. Sunday night. Sunshine mixed with clouds at times. Today, daytime highs approaching 97. Lows level off around 77. Tonight, mainly clear skies. That's first warning weather from the Withers Weather Center on the Classic Rock Station.
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0: 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It's the Doors and Break On Through as we rock your Thursday. Stevie Ray Vaughan's on the way. Peter Frampton in just a few minutes. Let's go ahead and check our morning comedy quickie. This morning we feature Owen Benjamin. 100.7 KGMO.
1: I was at a red light recently, and the light turned green, and the guy behind me honked for me to go. Has that ever happened to you guys? Light turns green. Burn! I'm like, dude, it just turned green. I'm like, you don't talk to me like that. I got nowhere to go. All I do is watch Pawn Star marathons. I'm a pretty simple guy, you know? So I just throw it in park. I'm like, now nobody goes. He's like, meh. I'm like, no, buddy. Legally, that says I can go. And the dude just keeps honking. I'm like, no, you don't yell at me, right? And then later I realized I was totally wrong, right? I may have been wrong, but I know that he had a limited vocabulary. Because I was in a parking garage, and I was behind a car, and the thing went up, and I was like, burn, and the dude was like, what? I was like, I meant it in a helpful way. And then it dawned on me, there is no courtesy horn. There is no helpful horn. We need a second horn that's mellow, that ends in a question mark, that's like, murr? Like, it's just kind of being like, you're cool, man. I just want to know if you see something. Murr? I mean, driving would be awesome. If you're at a red light, it turns green, you just hear, murr? I'm like, thanks, man. And then I'd hit my thank you horn, me mom, and go.
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9: With Steve Thomas and the Morning Drive's First Warning Weather, I'm meteorologist Paul Trombley. An extreme heat warning continues until 8 p.m. Sunday night. Sunshine mixed with clouds at times today. Daytime highs approaching 97. Lows level off around 77 tonight, mainly clear skies. That's First Warning Weather from the Withers Weather Center on the Classic Rock Station.

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0: Well, there you Classic Rock Station with about 7 KGMO. Peter Frampton, it's Baby I Love You Way as we rock out on this Thursday. Now, make sure to join us tomorrow morning. We are going to be kicking off the weekend doing that with the Friday Morning List. 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We dive into it Friday morning just before 8 o'clock. Right here on 100.7 KGMO. Pearl Jam's up next with a big classic rock block. 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
2: The Missouri Supreme Court is pushing for a quick decision in a lawsuit over a congressional redistricting referendum. The case will determine whether voters get a chance to overturn new congressional districts approved by lawmakers last year. Ballot changes must be finalized by early September. Missouri transportation officials are asking residents to weigh in on the state's highest priority unfunded road and bridge projects. MoDOT is holding public meetings around the state on its draft list. The projects would move forward if additional transportation funding becomes available. Governor Mike Kehoe says he's not abandoning efforts to change Missouri's income tax and initiative petition process. Voters overwhelmingly rejected constitutional amendments addressing both issues last week. Kehoe says his administration will look for other ways to pursue those goals. That's your local headlines. 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
4: With Steve Thomas and the Morning Drive's first warning weather, I'm meteorologist Paul Trombley. An extreme heat warning continues until 8 p.m. Sunday night. Sunshine mixed with clouds at times today. Daytime highs approaching 97. Lows level off around 77 tonight. Mainly clear skies. That's first warning weather from the Withers Weather Center on the Classic Rock Station.
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7: On the 13th of August, 1899, macabre master of movie making, Alfred Hitchcock is born. The scene at his delivery was an unusual one, as his mother had vertigo. A man with binoculars was watching through the rear window. The midwife went psycho, and Hitchcock himself was attacked by a bird. Have a great August 13th, the greatest day ever.
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0: It's a Croc Station, but that's 7 KGMO. Jimi Hendrix, Foxy Lady, as we take you through another Thursday. Hey, ZZ Top's on the way. Aerosmith coming up in a few minutes. Plus, we've got some dad joke theater and a crash course from the professor of rock, Adam Reeder. We'll check in with him, too. 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
2: Missouri transportation officials are asking residents to weigh in on the state's highest priority unfunded road and bridge projects. MoDOT is holding public meetings around the state on its draft list. The projects would move forward if additional transportation funding becomes available. Governor Mike Kehoe says he's not abandoning efforts to change Missouri's income tax and initiative petition process. Voters overwhelmingly rejected constitutional amendments addressing both issues last week. Kehoe says his administration will look for other ways to pursue those goals. The Missouri Supreme Court is pushing for a quick decision in a lawsuit over a congressional redistricting referendum. The case will determine whether voters get a chance to overturn new congressional districts approved by lawmakers last year. Ballot changes must be finalized by early September. That's your local headlines. 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
4: With Steve Thomas and the Morning Drive's first warning weather, I'm meteorologist Paul Trombley. An extreme heat warning continues until 8 p.m. Sunday night. Sunshine mixed with clouds at times today. Daytime highs approaching 97. Lows level off around 77 tonight, mainly clear skies. That's first warning weather from the Withers Weather Center on the Classic Rock Station.
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10: Hey, Professor of Rock, Adam Reeder here with today's Classic Rock U Crash Course. Queen's Killer Queen, that started out as more of a vocal-heavy piano-driven track. But Freddie Mercury ultimately wanted Brian May's distinctive electric guitar style. That push-pull between Freddie's vaudeville piano vibe and May's hard rock riffs is really what helped shape the band's signature sound. The meaning of the lyrics to Killer Queen has always been a hot topic since its release. Some fans think Freddie was playfully referencing his crush on Eric Hall, who is the PR man for Queen of EMI Records. Others hear the song as a cheeky nod to the infamous Let Them Eat Cake line, sometimes attributed to Marie Antoinette. As their breakthrough hit in America, though, Killer Queen reached number 12 on the Billboard Hot 100 back in 74.
11: She's a killer queen, gunpowder to the teeth, dynamite with a laser beam, guaranteed to blow your mind.
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0: The Classic Rock Station with 97 KGMO. It's Aerosmith. Walk This Way as we take you through another Thursday. How about we get a little dramatic, shall we? Yeah, time for some dad joke theater.
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10: With Steve Thomas and the Morning Drive's First Warning Weather, I'm meteorologist Paul Trombley. An extreme heat warning continues until 8 p.m. Sunday night. Sunshine mixed with clouds at times today. Daytime highs approaching 97. Lows level off around 77 tonight. Mainly clear skies. That's First Warning Weather from the Withers Weather Center on the Classic Rock Station.
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0: 6.7 KGMO, Billy Squire. Everybody wants you as we take you right through this Thursday. Hey, today it's another free ticket Thursday. 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
2: Governor Mike Kehoe says he's not abandoning efforts to change Missouri's income tax and initiative petition process. Voters overwhelmingly rejected constitutional amendments addressing both issues last week. Kehoe says his administration will look for other ways to pursue those goals. The Missouri Supreme Court is pushing for a quick decision in a lawsuit over a congressional redistricting referendum. The case will determine whether voters get a chance to overturn new congressional districts approved by lawmakers last year. Ballot changes must be finalized by early September. Missouri transportation officials are asking residents to weigh in on the state's highest priority unfunded road and bridge projects. MoDOT is holding public meetings around the state on its draft list. The projects would move forward if additional transportation funding becomes available. That's your local headlines. 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
4: With Steve Thomas and the Morning Drive's first warning weather, I'm meteorologist Paul Trombley. An extreme heat warning continues until 8 p.m. Sunday night. Sunshine mixed with clouds at times today. Daytime highs approaching 97. Lows level off around 77 tonight. Mainly clear skies. That's first warning weather from the Withers Weather Center on the Classic Rock Station.
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0: 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Now, we've got some fun coming up today at noon. 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It is today at noon here on 100.7K GMO, presented by Hosemate. Guns N' Roses on the way. Bob Seger in just a few minutes as well. 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
3: This update brought to you by Progressive.
2: A Missouri judge has scheduled a trial next week over whether voters can challenge the state's new congressional map. The case involves a referendum blocked by Secretary of State Denny Hoskins. Courts face a September 8th deadline for adding measures to the November ballot. Missouri lawmakers have developed new guidelines for communities considering large data centers. The checklist addresses water and electricity use, tax incentives, infrastructure costs, and transparency. Lawmakers also plan to introduce additional legislation during the next session. Missouri remains among states allowing use of the controversial herbicide Paraquat. Researchers have linked exposure to an increased risk of Parkinson's disease. Missouri lawmakers proposed banning Paraquat this year, but the effort failed to become law. That's your local headlines. 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
4: With Steve Thomas and the Morning Drive's first warning weather, I'm meteorologist Paul Trombley. An extreme heat warning continues until 8 p.m. Sunday night. Sunshine mixed with clouds at times today. Daytime highs approaching 97. Lows level off around 77 tonight. Mainly clear skies. That's first warning weather from the Withers Weather Center on the Classic Rock Station.
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0: 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Hey, today after work, we got the 5 o'clock cartoons taking you home. 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We're going to get you where you need to go. 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Going to be having some fun with What's in My Pocket. 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It is today after work. 5 o'clock cartoons and What's in My Pocket here on 100.7 KGMO. 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

0: 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Lows level off around 77 tonight, mainly clear skies. That's first warning weather from the Withers Weather Center on the classic rock station.
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0: KGMO. It's Kansas Carry On Wayward Son as we take you through another Thursday. It is a free ticket Thursday. That's right. A free ticket Thursday is here on 100.7 KGMO. We are teaming up with DP Auto Salvage in Sykeston along with Skelton Raceway in Sykeston to bring you a free ticket Thursday. What are you going to win today? Well, just so happens we have got tickets to Saturday, August 29th's Cardinals game. 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
2: Missouri lawmakers have developed new guidelines for communities considering large data centers. The checklist addresses water and electricity use, tax incentives, infrastructure costs, and transparency. Lawmakers also plan to introduce additional legislation during the next session. Missouri remains among states allowing use of the controversial herbicide Paraquat. Researchers have linked exposure to an increased risk of Parkinson's disease. Missouri lawmakers proposed banning Paraquat this year, but the effort failed to become law. A Missouri judge has scheduled a trial next week over whether voters can challenge the state's new congressional map. The case involves a referendum blocked by Secretary of State Denny Hoskins. Courts face a September 8th deadline for adding measures to the November ballot. That's your local headlines. 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
4: With Steve Thomas and the Morning Drive's first warning weather, I'm meteorologist Paul Trombley. An extreme heat warning continues until 8 p.m. Sunday night. Sunshine mixed with clouds at times today. Daytime highs approaching 97. Lows level off around 77 tonight. Mainly clear skies. That's first warning weather from the Withers Weather Center on the Classic Rock Station.
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0: Rock Station 1.7 KGMO, the Edgar Winter Group. It's Free Ride as we keep you rocking on another Thursday. Steve Miller Band's on the way. Eddie Money coming up in just a few minutes. Plus, your news of the truly bizarre. We're going to scrape the bottom of the barrel of today's internet, bringing the top stories. And we'll do it all next. Right here on 1.7 KGMO.
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2: Missouri remains among states allowing use of the controversial herbicide Paraquat. Researchers have linked exposure to an increased risk of Parkinson's disease. Missouri lawmakers proposed banning Paraquat this year, but the effort failed to become law. A Missouri judge has scheduled a trial next week over whether voters can challenge the state's new congressional map. The case involves a referendum blocked by Secretary of State Denny Hoskins. Courts face a September 8th deadline for adding measures to the November ballot. Missouri lawmakers have developed new guidelines for communities considering large data centers. The checklist addresses water and electricity use, tax incentives, infrastructure costs, and transparency. Lawmakers also plan to introduce additional legislation during the next session. That's your local headlines. Now, your first warning weather.
4: With Steve Thomas and the Morning Drive's first warning weather, I'm meteorologist Paul Trombley. An extreme heat warning continues until 8 p.m. Sunday night. Sunshine mixed with clouds at times today. Daytime highs approaching 97. Lows level off around 77 tonight. Mainly clear skies. That's first warning weather from the Withers Weather Center on the Classic Rock Station.
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0: Classic Rock Station with 97 KGMO. Steve Miller Band. It's the Joker as we take you right through this Thursday. And time for
1: the news of the truly bizarre.
0: All right, here we are. Scraping the bottom of the barrel that is the internet to bring you the top stories. So let's go ahead and dive into our news of the truly bizarre today. Pet goose in Texas is getting credit for saving family's life after it alerted them to a barn fire. Family was asleep when Goosey started honking really loudly as flames tore through their barn. Luckily, the goose was loud enough. Family woke up, grabbed water hose, put out the fire. All the animals inside the barn escaped unharmed, too. So maybe Goosey was just trying to save his friends. Could be. All right, let's continue our news, the truly bizarre. Younger adults love to complain about having to teach their parents how to use everything, but older folks are more likely to read the instructions. Huh. New poll asked, when you get a new appliance or device, how much of the instruction manual do you read? 14% of people said all of it. 12% of Gen Z or 16% of boomers. 29% of people said most of it. That's 27 to 34. 43% of people said some of it. 38 to 45. Then 8% of people said none of it. 9% versus 5%. And then 6% of people said not sure. That was 13% of Gen Zers and just 1% of boomers. So, at least older people are trying to figure out how to use these overly complicated smart products. For what it's worth, men and women were almost exactly the same. So that did not play a role in that at all. All right, let's wrap up our news. The truth of the bizarre with this. It's not hard to talk to young kids into taking a back-to-school photo, like where they're holding one of those chalkboards or something, but it can be challenging with older kids. Mother of Colorado named Amanda wanted to take a photo of her son Colton on his first day of fifth grade, but he was thrown a fit, refused. So Amanda turned to the police for help. She saw a cop on the way to school, told him about the situation, and the officer turned on his lights and arrested Colton. He even put him in handcuffs, informed him that refusing your mom first day of school picture is in fact against the law. They say they're trying to confirm which state statute was cited as the offense, whether booking photos are allowed in school yearbook. They're being playful, of course. He won't actually be taken to jail. That said, Amanda did get some awesome back-to-school photos of Colton being arrested. Maybe the lesson Colton learned will help other fifth graders out there. Just take the quick photo. Save yourself being a criminal. So there you go. That is our news, the truth of the czar. How about we do it again tomorrow? Yeah, tomorrow morning. News, the truth of the czar. Right here on the Classic Rock Station, 100.7 KGMO.
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0: 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Billy Joel, it's still rock and roll to me. Hey, how about this? Let's get into the classic rock workforce. 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
2: A Missouri judge has scheduled a trial next week over whether voters can challenge the state's new congressional map. The case involves a referendum blocked by Secretary of State Denny Hoskins. Courts face a September 8th deadline for adding measures to the November ballot. Missouri lawmakers have developed new guidelines for communities considering large data centers. The checklist addresses water and electricity use, tax incentives, infrastructure costs, and transparency. Lawmakers also plan to introduce additional legislation during the next session. Missouri remains among states allowing use of the controversial herbicide Paraquat. Researchers have linked exposure to an increased risk of Parkinson's disease. Missouri lawmakers proposed banning Paraquat this year, but the effort failed to become law. That's your local headlines. Now, your first warning weather.
4: With Steve Thomas and the Morning Drive's first warning weather, I'm meteorologist Paul Trombley. An extreme heat warning continues until 8 p.m. Sunday night. Sunshine mixed with clouds at times today. Daytime highs approaching 97. Lows level off around 77 tonight. Mainly clear skies. That's first warning weather from the Withers Weather Center on the Classic Rock Station.
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Chandler Jansen here with you on this Thursday morning. 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

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It is a free ticket Thursday, your chance to win a pair of tickets to go see the Cardinals taking on the Pirates Saturday, August 29th. Looking for caller number 10, 800-467-KGMO. That's 800-467-5466. Caller number 10 is going to win a pair of tickets to go see the Cardinals taking on the Pirates, and that is on Saturday, August 29th. 800-467-KGMO. 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

0: 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That's The Clash, and Should I Stay or Should I Go? 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Today we have a pair of Cardinals tickets, and that's going to be for Saturday, August 29th. The Cards are going to be taking on the Pirates at Busch Stadium. Caller number 10 wins a pair right now, 800-467-KGMO. 100.7 KGMO. Who am I speaking with?
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0: 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You just won a pair of tickets to go see the Cardinals taking on the Pirates Saturday, August 29th.
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11: With Steve Thomas and the Morning Drive's First Warning Weather, I'm meteorologist Paul Trombley. An extreme heat warning continues until 8 p.m. Sunday night. Sunshine mixed with clouds at times today. Daytime highs approaching 97. Lows level off around 77 tonight, mainly clear skies. That's First Warning Weather from the Withers Weather Center on the Classic Rock Station.
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0: 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This evening, Paul Vernon will have your drive home all set with the 5 o'clock cartoons. He's going to have an opportunity for you to win with What's in My Pocket. 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The 5 o'clock cartoons today after work. 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
6: With Steve Thomas and the Morning Drive's First Warning Weather, I'm meteorologist Paul Trombley. An extreme heat warning continues until 8 p.m. Sunday night. Sunshine mixed with clouds at times today. Daytime highs approaching 97. Lows level off around 77 tonight, mainly clear skies. That's First Warning Weather from the Withers Weather Center on the Classic Rock Station.

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Looking for caller number 10 on the KGMO studio lines, 800-467-KGMO. 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Bruce Springsteen.

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0: 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Now, a side of laughs with lunch. It's Lunchtime Laughter.
1: So a lot of you probably got married long ago or whatever, and you may not know about how the online thing dating goes. Let me give you a snapshot of what it's like generally. It is, first you have to build a profile. So it's way more work than you think it's going to be. It's like an online class, an online creative writing class. And it is a lot of fiction. And so you, yeah. You gotta first. You gotta come up with some sort of catchy headline. Almost every female writes similar things. They write "love to laugh." They want to let you know they like to laugh, which is great. That is great. I just don't know anyone who doesn't love. I mean, who do you know that doesn't love laughing? They're like, "Oh, I'm not into laughing, guys. Come on, that is makes me happy on the inside." So, you guys go on ahead. I do like to sneeze, though. So if you're going to a sneezing club, let me know. So, okay, love, laugh, great. I'm like, great, I like laughing. I also enjoy breathing. We got a lot in common. You know, there's a connection here. Occasionally blinking. We've got something to work with.
0: Lunchtime Laughter.
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9: With Steve Thomas and the Morning Drive's First Warning Weather, I'm meteorologist Paul Trombley. An extreme heat warning continues until 8 p.m. Sunday night. Sunshine mixed with clouds at times this afternoon with highs around 97. Mainly clear skies tonight, lows dip down to about 77. That's First Warning Weather from the Withers Weather Center on the classic rock station.
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0: 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That was a top 20 Billboard hit, too. Song's called In a Big Country. This evening, you gotta check out the 5 o'clock cartoons. Paul Vernon is gonna have your opportunity to win with What's in My Pocket. 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

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Chandler Jansen here with you on this Thursday afternoon. 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
9: With Steve Thomas and the Morning Drive's First Warning Weather, I'm meteorologist Paul Trombley. An extreme heat warning continues until 8 p.m. Sunday night. Sunshine mixed with clouds at times this afternoon. Daytime highs approaching 97. Lows dip down to about 77. Tonight, mainly clear. That's First Warning Weather from the Withers Weather Center on the Classic Rock Station.
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I'm Chandler Jansen, signing off. You can join me again tomorrow from 10 until 2. Paul Vernon will be taking over next. He has your chance to win this evening with the 5 o'clock cartoons and What's in My Pocket. 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
9: With Steve Thomas and the Morning Drive's First Warning Weather, I'm meteorologist Paul Trombley. An extreme heat warning continues until 8 p.m. Sunday night. Daytime highs approaching 97 this afternoon under mainly clear skies. Mainly clear skies again tonight. Lows level off around 77. That's First Warning Weather from the Withers Weather Center on the Classic Rock Station.
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0: David Bowie, Let's Dance on 100.7 KGMO, taking you through your Thursday afternoon. And of course, it is a free ticket Thursday. All summer long, we are teaming up with Skelton Raceway and DP Auto Salvage to bring you free ticket Thursdays. And today, we are hooking you up with a couple of tickets to see the Cardinals and Pirates play Saturday, August 29th. And I've got caller number 10 on the line now. Who am I speaking with today?
1: This is Todd.
0: And Todd, where are you calling from?
1: I'm calling from Chaffee.
0: Well, congratulations. You are my 10th caller, and you just won yourself a pair of tickets to see the Cardinals and Pirates play Saturday, August 29th, inside a free ticket Thursday. How's that sound?
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0: The Eagles take it to the limit on 100.7 KGMO, taking you through your Thursday afternoon. 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
14: With Steve Thomas and the Morning Drive's First Warning Weather, I'm meteorologist Paul Trombley. An extreme heat warning continues until 8 p.m. Sunday night. Daytime highs approaching 97 this afternoon under mainly sunny skies. Mainly clear skies again tonight. Lows dip down to about 75. That's First Warning Weather from the Withers Weather Center on the Classic Rock Station.

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Here's The Looks That Kill.

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0: 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The workday is almost done. Let's brighten the mood with the five after funnies.
1: Vegetarian, and I did not know how she does it. 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
2: Ew.
1: Yeah. I love the ooh after real. It's like, oh, God. And do you know why I say real vegetarian, too? 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And then they will seriously add, I mean, I eat a little bit of, like, chicken. Oh, well, then, actually, you're not a vegetarian. You're what's known as a liar. Yeah, that's a different club.
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11: With Steve Thomas in the Morning Drive's First Warning Weather, I'm meteorologist Paul Trombley. An extreme heat warning continues until 8 p.m. Sunday night. Lows dip down to about 75 tonight under mainly clear skies. Daytime highs approaching 98 tomorrow, mainly sunny. Lows dip down to about 75 tomorrow night. That's First Warning Weather from the Withers Weather Center on the Classic Rock Station.
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0: Jane's Addiction on 100.7 KGMO, taking you through your Thursday afternoon. 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

0: 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Suck It Up. 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
0: It's not a milkshake in my pocket. Try again. What's in my pocket?
1: You ain't got air in your pocket, do you?
0: No, not air in my pocket. Try again. What's in my pocket?
2: Sucker.
0: It's not a sucker in my pocket. Try again. What's in my pocket?
3: Is it a vacuum?
0: It's not a vacuum in my pocket. Try again. What's in my pocket?
3: Do you have a straw?
0: Yes, a straw is in my pocket. That is correct. Who am I speaking with today?
3: Megan Lindsay.
0: And Megan, where are you calling from?
3: Murfreesboro, Illinois.
0: Well, congratulations. Yes, a straw is in my pocket. And we are going to hook you up with a six-pack of mini cheesecakes from the Cheesecake Ninja in Jackson. How's that sound?
3: That sounds great. Thank you.
0: And can you tell me what station just took you up and made you a winner?
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0: highs. Daytime highs approaching 98 tomorrow, mainly sunny. Lows dip down to about 75 tomorrow night. That's First Warning Weather from the Withers Weather Center on the Classic Rock Station.
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It is Paul Vernon heading in my last hour, hanging out with you guys for your Thursday. Plenty of great classic rock still on the way, just like this one right now from Deep Purple on 100.7 KGMO.

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13: With Steve Thomas in the morning drives, first warning weather. I'm meteorologist Paul Trombley. An extreme heat warning continues until 8 p.m. Sunday night. Lows dip down to about 75 tonight under mainly clear skies. Daytime highs approaching 98 tomorrow, mainly sunny. Lows dip down to about 75 tomorrow night. That's first warning weather from the Withers Weather Center on the Classic Rock Station.
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0: John Cafferty and the Beaver Brown Band with On the Dark Side on 100.7 KGMO. 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

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That does it for me. This is Paul Vernon. I am out of here. Thank you guys for hanging out on your Thursday evening. Don't you go anywhere. 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